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Rip Tyson, Vince Joy, 89, antes teve Green Day, Boulevard of Broken Dreams, Queen, Somebody to Love, o Black Pumas, Colors, agora 11h40. Arctic Monkeys, Do I Wanna Know?

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And we could have some. And he's up there, what's that? Hawaiian noises. He's

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I'm an astronaut. I blasted off the planet, rock that caused catastrophe, and it matters more because I had it. Now I had, I thought about wreaking havoc on an opposition. Kind of shocking, they want a static with precision. I'm automatic quarterback. I ain't talking second, pack it up on.